Alone, the 1970s retro disco sound is back. The Philadelphia Flyers, known for their big disco hit Run and Hide, had a few songs in the 1970s. Charlie Crane, also known as Leroy Brown, was the man with a voice who provided those incredible vocals. And this is the Philadelphia Flyers. They are back with Real Love.

Yes, the Philadelphia Flyers back out again as a reissue. Real Love, bringing back the sound of disco from the 1970s. Saturday night, 8:30 and 9:30 is when you will always hear the first play of next week's Power Play here on Novum FM. And that's guaranteed.

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I look so good, you look so good, maybe we should all leak it together. F*** it. You only live once, let the people see.

0: from the 1970s retro disco sound is back. The Philadelphia Flyers, known for their big disco hit Run and Hide, had a few songs in the 1970s. Charlie Crane, also known as Leroy Brown, was the man with a voice who provided those incredible vocals. And this is the Philadelphia Flyers. They are back with Real Love.
1: Yeah.

It's the Philadelphia Flyers back out again as a reissue. Real Love, bringing back the sound of disco from the 1970s. Saturday night, 8:30 and 9:30 is when you will always hear the first play of next week's Power Play here on Novum FM. And that's guaranteed.

0: Before you go, there's something I want you to have.
1: Oh, it's beautiful. But wait a minute, isn't this...
0: Yeah, yes it is.
1: But I thought the old lady dropped it into the ocean in the air.
0: Well, baby, I went down and got it.

taking you back to a year in music history. 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

taking you back to another classic year of music. This is Old School Radio. 1992.